0: loping melody and wonderful sounds.
1: One of the things that must become obvious to anyone listening to the new music is that in order to literally hear what's going on, the audience has to be very aware of the idea of communication on the level in which you hear him communicate in a moment will be much enhanced by group listening as you were listening a moment ago. It's not easy listening, but we're glad you're out to make the effort.

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0: and over again. 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Your home, like my home.
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0: Go break the walls to find each other and to feel together.

6 o'clock. Charcoal light, the fine sight was moving black. 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That shocked you feeling right. 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

them. 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Western did a skank. And each man laugh. 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Dread eye. Street 66, the said man said, any policeman come here will get some righteous rascal licks. 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

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Number 66. 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

0: Penalties against possession of a drug should not be more damaging to an individual than the use of the drug itself. Nowhere is this more clear than in the law against possession of marijuana in private for personal use.
1: Hit paráda Rádia B, to je B paráda. Hlasuj pro své oblíbence na webu Rádia B a posuň je tak do dalšího kola. www.radiob.cz

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In the small confines of Studio A, myself and the rest of the musicians didn't realize what an impact we'd

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Cause I can do it. 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Cause I can do it. 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

jo, tak teď jsme se dostali do 50. let. Nejdřív to bylo Red and Blue, pak rock and roll a pak to byly rockabilly. Hudba, kterou tady prezentovali Little Richard, Chuck Berry, Jerry Lewis a podobní další lidičky. V rock and rollu moje srdce tepe, dopak to tady zase klepe dál. Knock, knock, knock, knock, knock, knock, knock, knock, knock, knock, knock, knock, knock, knock, knock, knock, knock, knock, knock, knock, knock, knock, knock, knock, knock, knock, knock, knock, knock, knock, knock, knock, knock, knock, knock, knock, knock, knock, knock, knock, knock, knock, knock, knock, knock, knock, knock, knock, knock, knock, knock, knock, knock, knock, knock, knock, 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

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I'm going to be at Black Market Records today. Please give us a call. And if you could link up with me, Digo, and sort me out, I'd be much appreciated, man. Speak to you soon. Take care. Later, homes. Bye.